0: el sonido exacto.
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no A's. 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I'm good at repairs, and I'm under each snare. Intangible, bet you didn't think, so I command you to panoramic view. Look, I'll make it all manageable. Pick and choose, sit and lose, all you different crews. Chicks and dudes, who you think is really kicking tunes? Picture you getting down in a picture tube, like you lit the fuse. You think it's fictional, mystical, maybe spiritual. Hero who appears in you to clear your view when you're too crazy. Lifeless to those, the definition for what life

essence, the basics. Without it, you make it. Allow me to make this childlike in nature. Rhythm, you have it or you don't. That's a fallacy, I'm in them. Every sprouting tree, every child of peace, every cloud and sea. You see with your eyes and see destruction and demise. Corruption that's in the skies from this enterprise. Now I'm sucked into your lives through rust. So not his muscles, but percussion he provides with me as a guide. Y'all can see me now cause you don't see with your eye. You perceive with your mind. That's

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Love is peace, sea to sea. Heart to heart, you and me. What's it gonna be? What you wanna do? I just got to find some time and space to be with you. Taste the aroma all upon you. G is the word, free as the bird. Swooping down, snooping town, blasting off in the clouds.

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1: There are several other very important differences between human beings and animals that you should know about.